0: que se passa, passa na TSF. Madrugada TSF com o monóculo de Paula Cordeiro. The Matrix is everything.
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Someone died here. 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

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Don't know what I can do. 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

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I think I could die in the next room without you.

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1: Mudando completamente agora, Coney Island Baby, de Lou Reed. Não poderia ficar de fora. Essa música tem a cara de Nova York, que é um grande amor meu. Portanto, é isso. Curtam Coney Island Baby.
2: You know, man, when I was a young man in high school, you believe it or not, I wanted to play football for the coach. And all those older guys, they said that he was mean and cruel, but you know, I want to play football for the coach. They said I was a little too lightweight to play linebacker, so that I'm playing right in. I want to play football for the coach. But you know someday, man, you gotta stand up straight unless you're gonna fall. Then you're going to die. And the straightest dude I ever knew was standing right for me all the time. So I had to play football for the coach.

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But I fought you back, I think. I could die in the next room without you.

0: I, Donald John Trump, do solemnly swear that I will faithfully execute the office of President of the United States and will, to the best of my ability, preserve, protect, and defend the Constitution of the United States. So help me God.
1: Congratulations, Mr. President.
2: Just a few months ago, in a beautiful Pennsylvania field, an assassin's bullet ripped through my ear. But I felt then, and believe even more so now, that my life was saved for a reason. I was saved by God to make America great again. And nothing will stand in our way because we are Americans. The future is ours. And our golden age has just begun. Thank you. God bless America. Thank you all. Thank you.

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What if there be no heaven? She says, touch my breasts. Songs are all of love, lifelong. Every blue yonder, her brass harp rings unlettered. In her rivers, our cherish sings, our musts drift voiceless. Trust us with blossom, she will forgive us. She will seal us with her seal.

Seasons pass. It's so quiet. I hear the raindrops splashing on the leaves.